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1: Here's your weekend weather forecast on Today's Best Country, KJ Country 96.5. A high of 86 today with a possible thunderstorm in spots. Low of 69, partly cloudy with, again, possible thunderstorms. And for Sunday, a high of 81, humid and breezy into the evening. That's your KJ Country 96.5 weekend weather forecast.
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1: Here's your weekend weather forecast on Today's Best Country, KJ Country 96.5. A high of 86 today with a possible thunderstorm in spots. Low of 69, partly cloudy with, again, possible thunderstorms. And for Sunday, a high of 81, humid and breezy into the evening. That's your KJ Country 96.5 weekend weather forecast.
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1: Here's your weekend weather forecast on today's Best Country, KJ Country 96.5. A high of 86 today with a possible thunderstorm in spots. Low of 69, partly cloudy with, again, possible thunderstorms. And for Sunday, a high of 81, humid and breezy into the evening. That's your KJ Country 96.5 weekend weather forecast.
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2: Here's your weekend weather forecast on today's best country, KJ Country 96.5. A high of 86 today with a possible thunderstorm in spots. Low of 69, partly cloudy with, again, possible thunderstorms. And for Sunday, a high of 81, humid and breezy into the evening. That's your KJ Country 96.5 weekend weather forecast.
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1: Here's your weekend weather forecast on today's best country, KJ Country 96.5. A high of 86 today with a possible thunderstorm in spots. Low of 69, partly cloudy with, again, possible thunderstorms. And for Sunday, a high of 81, humid and breezy into the evening. That's your KJ Country 96.5 weekend weather forecast.
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1: Here's your weekend weather forecast on today's best country, KJ Country 96.5. A high of 86 today with a possible thunderstorm in spots. Low of 69, partly cloudy with, again, possible thunderstorms. And for Sunday, a high of 81, humid and breezy into the evening. That's your KJ Country 96.5 weekend weather forecast.
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1: Here's your weekend weather forecast on today's Best Country, KJ Country 96.5. A high of 86 today with a possible thunderstorm in spots. Low of 69, partly cloudy with, again, possible thunderstorms. And for Sunday, a high of 81, humid and breezy into the evening. That's your KJ Country 96.5 weekend weather forecast.
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1: Here's your weekend weather forecast on today's best country, KJ Country 96.5. A high of 86 today with a possible thunderstorm in spots. Low of 69, partly cloudy with, again, possible thunderstorms. And for Sunday, a high of 81, humid and breezy into the evening. That's your KJ Country 96.5 weekend weather forecast.
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1: Here's your weekend weather forecast on today's Best Country, KJ Country 96.5. A high of 86 today with a possible thunderstorm in spots. Low of 69, partly cloudy with, again, possible thunderstorms. And for Sunday, a high of 81, humid and breezy into the evening. That's your KJ Country 96.5 weekend weather forecast.
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1: Here's your weekend weather forecast on today's Best Country, KJ Country 96.5. A high of 86 today with a possible thunderstorm in spots. Low of 69, partly cloudy with, again, possible thunderstorms. And for Sunday, a high of 81, humid and breezy into the evening. That's your KJ Country 96.5 weekend weather forecast.
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2: Here's your weekend weather forecast on today's best country, KJ Country 96.5. A high today of 81, humid and breezy into the evening with a possible strong thunderstorm with a low of 70. And for Monday, a high of 81 with a possible thunderstorm. That's your KJ Country 96.5 weekend weather forecast.
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1: Here's your weekend weather forecast on today's best country, KJ Country 96.5. A high today of 81, humid and breezy into the evening with a possible strong thunderstorm with a low of 70. And for Monday, a high of 81 with a possible thunderstorm. That's your KJ Country 96.5 weekend weather forecast.
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1: Here's your weekend weather forecast on today's best country, KJ Country 96.5. A high today of 81, humid and breezy into the evening with a possible strong thunderstorm with a low of 70. And for Monday, a high of 81 with a possible thunderstorm. That's your KJ Country 96.5 weekend weather forecast.
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1: Here's your weekend weather forecast on today's Best Country, KJ Country 96.5. A high today of 81, humid and breezy into the evening with a possible strong thunderstorm with a low of 70. And for Monday, a high of 81 with a possible thunderstorm. That's your KJ Country 96.5 weekend weather forecast.
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1: Here's your weekend weather forecast on today's best country, KJ Country 96.5. A high today of 81, humid and breezy into the evening with a possible strong thunderstorm with a low of 70. And for Monday, a high of 81 with a possible thunderstorm. That's your KJ Country 96.5 weekend weather forecast.
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1: Here's your weekend weather forecast on today's best country, KJ Country 96.5. A high today of 81, humid and breezy into the evening with a possible strong thunderstorm with a low of 70. And for Monday, a high of 81 with a possible thunderstorm. That's your KJ Country 96.5 weekend weather forecast.
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1: Here's your weekend weather forecast on today's Best Country, KJ Country, 96.5. A high today of 81, humid and breezy into the evening with a possible strong thunderstorm with a low of 70. And for Monday, a high of 81 with a possible thunderstorm. That's your KJ Country, 96.5 weekend weather forecast.
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1: Here's your weekend weather forecast on today's Best Country, KJ Country 96.5. A high today of 81, humid and breezy into the evening with a possible strong thunderstorm with a low of 70. And for Monday, a high of 81 with a possible thunderstorm. That's your KJ Country 96.5 weekend weather forecast.
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1: Here's your weekend weather forecast on today's Best Country, KJ Country 96.5. A high today of 81, humid and breezy into the evening with a possible strong thunderstorm with a low of 70. And for Monday, a high of 81 with a possible thunderstorm. That's your KJ Country 96.5 weekend weather forecast.
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2: Here's your weekend weather forecast on today's best country, KJ Country 96.5. A high today of 81, humid and breezy into the evening with a possible strong thunderstorm with a low of 70. And for Monday, a high of 81 with a possible thunderstorm. That's your KJ Country 96.5 weekend weather forecast.
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Keith Urban, when the sun goes down, stars Tim McGraw, Kenny Chesney. 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
1: Here's your weekend weather forecast on today's Best Country, KJ Country 96.5. A high today of 81, humid and breezy into the evening with a possible strong thunderstorm with a low of 70. And for Monday, a high of 81 with a possible thunderstorm. That's your KJ Country 96.5 weekend weather forecast.
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1: Here's your weekend weather forecast on today's Best Country, KJ Country 96.5. A high today of 81, humid and breezy into the evening with a possible strong thunderstorm with a low of 70. And for Monday, a high of 81 with a possible thunderstorm. That's your KJ Country 96.5 weekend weather forecast.
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1: Here's your weekend weather forecast on today's Best Country, KJ Country 96.5. A high today of 81, humid and breezy into the evening with a possible strong thunderstorm with a low of 70. And for Monday, a high of 81 with a possible thunderstorm. That's your KJ Country 96.5 weekend weather forecast.
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0: Here's your weekend weather forecast on today's Best Country, KJ Country 96.5. A high today of 81, humid and breezy into the evening with a possible strong thunderstorm with a low of 70. And for Monday, a high of 81 with a possible thunderstorm. That's your KJ Country 96.5 weekend weather forecast. Here's your weekend weather forecast on today's Best Country, KJ Country 96.5. A high today of 81, humid and breezy into the evening with a possible strong thunderstorm with a low of 70. And for Monday, a high of 81 with a possible thunderstorm. That's your KJ Country 96.5 weekend weather forecast.
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1: Here's your weekend weather forecast on today's Best Country, KJ Country 96.5. A high today of 81, humid and breezy into the evening with a possible strong thunderstorm with a low of 70. And for Monday, a high of 81 with a possible thunderstorm. That's your KJ Country 96.5 weekend weather forecast.
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1: Here's your weekend weather forecast on today's best country, KJ Country 96.5. A high today of 81, humid and breezy into the evening with a possible strong thunderstorm with a low of 70. And for Monday, a high of 81 with a possible thunderstorm. That's your KJ Country 96.5 weekend weather forecast.
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4: Hello there, I'm Steve Harmon, wife Becky, adopted shelter pup Leo, my shadow here with me on Country Gold, 80s, 90s, early 2000s country this Labor Day weekend. We're going to spend a lot of time with Clint Black, talk about his music, his life, his new book. Here's Patti Loveless, Blame It on That Lying, Cheating Heart of Yours on Country Gold.

0: Betty Loveless, Blame It On You, Lying, Cheating, No Good, Double Dealing. You know the rest story on Country Gold. I'm Steve Harmon, Rolling Stone, ranking that song in the top 200 of all time. Hard to argue with that one. We love to have this show powered by you. 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
1: 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Wondering if I could hear Digging Up Bones by Randy Travis.
0: You bet.

0: Digging Up Bones, Randy Travis on Country Gold. I'm Steve Harmon. Congrats to Randy. Carrie Underwood surprised him on stage at the Grand Ole Opry with a custom-designed scarf to celebrate 40 years as an official Opry member. 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
1: Hey, my name is Brian from Beattyville, Kentucky. Okay. I'm hoping to hear Garth Brooks, The Thunder Rolls.
0: We got you. Appreciate you calling.
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3: Hi, Steve. This is Matthew from Lowell, Maine, and I wanted to request Drinkin' and Dreamin' by Waylon Jennings. Thank you very much.

0: Drinking and Dreaming, Waylon Jennings on Country Gold. Lisa, our show numerologist, what year is that from?
1: 1985.
0: It got all the way to number two, but couldn't get past Ronnie Millsap's hit. Lost in the 50s tonight. Shoo-doo. By the way, we have fantastic news about Waylon Jennings' new album, Diamonds, on our Facebook page. And our source, it's a talk with his son, Shooter Jennings. Facebook page, Country Gold with Steve Harmon. Clint Black, the star of this Labor Day weekend, coming up.
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8: Here's your weekend weather forecast on today's Best Country, KJ Country 96.5. A high today of 81, humid and breezy into the evening with a possible strong thunderstorm with a low of 70. And for Monday, a high of 81 with a possible thunderstorm. That's your KJ Country 96.5 weekend weather forecast.
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0: A better man, Clint Black on Country Gold. I'm Steve Harmon. That is the debut single from his breakthrough debut album. It went number one, and it was the first time I heard the words, "Hey, it's Clint." Since the last time we talked, so much has happened. Matter of fact, last time you were on, you were talking about this book. Clint has a Grammy Award, a star on Hollywood Walk of Fame, a CMA, ACM Awards, 20 million sales or so. But then the one that has happened since the last time we talked, a special award that they didn't tell you about? An Icon Award?
1: Yep, I was not aware. BMI came to the house and sat me down and said, "We're doing this and we're not going to tell you anything else." So everything was a surprise. Fantastic.
0: What do you get? What did you get for that? Do you get a special, like a Clint Black bust?
1: I got a silver bucket. Highfaluters probably have another name for it, but it's engraved.
0: Oh, wow.
1: It's beautiful. It's you know, picture the really beautiful ice bucket for champagne bottle in like the ritziest hotel.
0: Oh, wow.
1: And then engrave on there that I'm an icon, and that's what you'll see.
0: And does that mean that's what I have to call you now?
1: Actually, it's Sir Icon. I have ancestors from England, so.
0: Sir Clint Black on Country Gold, killing time.

0: Clint Black, Killing Time on Country Gold. I'm Steve Harmon, and for Labor Day weekend, we're visiting with Mr. Sir Icon Clint Black. I should tell you the name of his new book is Killing Time, and I made a grave error in judgment. I got the audio book, and what I didn't know was your audio book of Killing Time, the book, is 6 hours long.
1: Yeah, and it took a lot longer than that to record it. Nobody told me I had to know how to read.
0: So there's no ad-libbing. You're just going by the script then in the book?
1: Yeah, and there are two people paying attention to every syllable.
0: Oh.
1: And sometimes the producer would say, you know, can we do that line again starting here? Two guys ready to pounce on me. I could only do about 2 or 3 hours at a sitting.
0: Now, are you SAG-AFTRA? Did you get SAG-AFTRA money for doing that too?
1: I have not checked the mailbox. I just got home, and that's what I'm going to do next.
0: See if you're getting paid. See if you're making any money on this book. Clint Black, Put Yourself in My Shoes on Country Gold.

0: 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I'm Steve Harmon. Coming up, Clint Black does something my dad would never have allowed.
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0: Walking away from the album Killing Time. Clint Black on Country Gold. I'm Steve Harmon. Clint Black's book is out. It's called, well, appropriately enough, it's called Killing Time. And there's a part in there, Clint, where you drop out of high school and just begin to go to work. I couldn't do that. My dad would have popped me in the nose. But you went out and did you go right to the honky-tonks then?
1: Yeah, I went into construction first. I think I had gotten a couple of gigs as a soloist, but mainly I became an iron worker, and I did that until I couldn't stand it. I just, I told my brother Kevin, we should be singing somewhere, and we walked off the job. He went back, but I didn't, and just walked off the job. And
0: into a better life. And,
1: yeah, well... eventually.
0: Yeah, I remember. Nothing's News. Clint Black is on Country Gold.

0: Clint Black, Nothing's News from Killing Time. The album Killing Time, it's also the name of the book. I'm Steve Harmon. This is Country Gold. It's Labor Day weekend. Time for the Tim McGraw hot dog story. Coming up.
1: Hot dog. She's my baby. Hot dog. Drives me crazy. Hot dog. Don't mean maybe. You ought to see my baby at the hot dog show.
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11: Here's your weekend weather forecast on today's Best Country, KJ Country 96.5. A high today of 81, humid and breezy into the evening with a possible strong thunderstorm with a low of 70. And for Monday, a high of 81 with a possible thunderstorm. That's your KJ Country 96.5 weekend weather forecast.
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0: Tim McGraw, something like that. Steve Harmon, this is Country Gold on Labor Day weekend. Some people call that the Labor Day weekend song or the barbecue stain song. And for Labor Day, how about the famous Tim McGraw gets fired story?
1: There was a place called Hound Dogs Hot Dogs that was right on the corner of where the Circle is now in Nashville, where the statues are. Kenny Chesney, Tracy Lawrence, and I sat with guitars on stools just playing music for people that would come up and buy hot dogs, and we lived off those hot dogs. And then I think Kenny got us fired because there were clown heads on the trash can. And our job at the end of the night, when we finished singing, we were supposed to take the clown heads, run a chain, throw them, and lock them up. And I think Kenny didn't do it one night, and they got stolen, and we got fired.
0: The Tim McGraw Got Fired story. Here's Tim, Kenny Chesney, Tracy Lawrence. You find out who your friends are on Country Gold.

0: you back. You find out who your friends are. Tracy Lawrence, Tim McGraw, Kenny Chesney on Country Gold. I'm Steve Harmon at Country Gold. Fun fact, that song took forever to get to number one. It was first released in August of 2006 and got to number one in June of 2007. That's crazy, but they made a lot of money because of that. Speaking of numbers, let's do a Labor Day top three countdown. Lisa, our Country Gold numerologist.
1: 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Number three.

0: and the number one song Labor Day weekend 1988.
1: Paulette Carlson, Cactus and Highway 101. 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
4: Hello there. Appreciate you making a little time for us on this Labor Day weekend. I'm Steve Harmon. This is Country Gold, 80s, 90s, early 2000s country, powered by you at 855-958-3774. Superstar, our buddy Clint Black will be on with us in just a couple of minutes. Here's Ricky Skaggs and Country Boy on Country Gold.

0: Ricky Skaggs has released his first song in 10 years. It's called Say a Prayer, and you can hear it and listen to our conversation with Ricky Skaggs on our Facebook page, Country Gold with Steve Harmon. We have thousands of songs here. Why don't you tell me what you want to hear so I can get closer to the actual one you want to hear?
1: Hey, Steve, it's Jason from Michigan. Can you play Bailey and the Boys? Wish I Had a Heart of Stone. Thank you.
0: I didn't see that one coming. Bailey and the Boys on Country Gold.

0: Bailey and the Boys, they are inducted into the North American Country Music Association Hall of Fame. There's no stopping your heart. This is Country Gold, 80s, 90s country, early 2000s. I'm Steve Harmon, wife Becky, son Graham, shelter pup Leo, my little shadow right here next to me. Yes?
1: This is Robert from Arnaville, Louisiana.
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1: Hi, my name is Stella Fitzgerald, and I'm calling from Lake Havasu City, Arizona. I have a special occasion this Sunday, and my grandparents are going to be in town, and we're going to see a concert, and their favorite artist is Colin Ray. So I'd like to ask you, please play That's My Story, and I'm Sticking to It by Colin Ray. And thank you for playing all my requests. I think this is the greatest radio show.
2: Oh, you say that to all the DJs.

0: into it.
1: Colin Ray, that's my story, and I'm sticking to it. On Country Gold, I'm Steve Harmon. Colin Ray is joining a star-studded Ray Stevens tribute at the Opry House November 9th.
2: I was standing over by the tomatoes, and here he comes, running through the pole beans, through the fruits and vegetables, naked as a jaybird.
1: Oh.
2: And I hollered over to Ethel. I said, "Don't look, Ethel, and it's too late."
1: Too late. Gretchen Wilson, Mark Chestnut, Ricky Skaggs, the Gatlin Brothers, Billy Dean, November 9th at the Opry House to celebrate the man, Ray Stevens. A special Labor Day weekend Country Gold. We're going to spend a lot of time with our man, Clint Black, coming up.
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9: Here's your weekend weather forecast on today's Best Country, KJ Country 96.5. A high today of 81, humid and breezy into the evening with a possible strong thunderstorm with a low of 70. And for Monday, a high of 81 with a possible thunderstorm. That's your KJ Country 96.5 weekend weather forecast.
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0: Clint Black on Country Gold in our Labor Day show featuring Clint Black. It's Nobody's Home. Clint Black's here. New book is called Killing Time. I'm already halfway through. I don't see my name anywhere. What's going on there, buddy?
1: I used a code name. I left all of the stories about you out.
0: Probably wise.
1: The legal department said I might have a fight on my hands.
0: When you got your first big check, and there's a photo, and this would be
1: $130,000,
0: and that's 1991 money, 1990 money.
1: It would have been 90. I can't remember now.
0: It says you used that money, thought you might, you know, buy a house or a car, but you bought 3 Martin acoustic guitars. And I assume one of them is in your Country Music Hall of Fame exhibition?
1: It is. Yeah, wow. Martin V45. Got my mom a car.
0: Oh, man.
1: I got her a Cadillac. And I think it was either with that check or the next one I paid off her house.
0: Oh, my goodness.
1: And I can't remember with my dad. I would have been trying to get him a truck. Yeah, you know, you're Elvis. And everybody gets a car. And then... And then all of a sudden, somewhere along the way, I found out, I don't think I put this in there, but on the Black and Y tour, Y got her show in just before a storm, and the show was my set was canceled through lightning. And I got sued, and I had to pay a lawyer a bunch of money because someone sued me because I didn't play.
0: Oh.
1: And that was a real eye-opener. I mean, after that, it was, I have to save all my money because lawyers. And I mean, I kind of say it jokingly, but it really was a big eye-opener. But yeah, when that first check came in, I thought, think of the Jeff Foxworthy joke. I have enough money to last the rest of my life, provided I die on Tuesday.
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0: Clint Black and Winona. A bad goodbye. It's Steve Harmon, a Labor Day Country Gold Show featuring Clint Black. Coming up, one of the great love stories in country music. Clint will tell you how he met his wife, Lisa, on Country Gold.
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0: We'd tell ourselves Clint Black on Country Gold, Steve Harmon, Labor Day weekend with Clint Black on the show. Love it. Let's do a little round of truth or bull about how you met your wife, Lisa Hartman Black. You're at a party. You see her across the room. It's love at first sight. Truth or bull?
1: You know what? It was not love at first sight, but we were married 10 months and 20 days later.
0: Oh, man.
1: So we fell in love quickly. But when I saw her, I was really sick. They had given me a shot of Kenalog, which is a steroid to reduce inflammation. I had just played my hometown for the New Year's Eve show, the place I dreamed of playing since I was a kid.
0: Wow.
1: And I'm backstage now, and there's 100 or 200 people back there, everyone from contest winners and the promoter and family and all of their friends. And she and I just met briefly, but she's so beautiful. It was a striking moment just looking at her beautiful blue eyes, I was just mesmerized. And then, I won't spoil it, the story, the way it plays out in the book. Yeah.
0: Yeah, the book is Killing Time from Clint Black. Here's Clint and Lisa Hartman Black, When I Said I Do, on Country Gold.

0: A threefer, three in a row from Clint Black. It's Steve Harmon, Labor Day weekend, spending some extra time with our buddy Clint Black. He's the best, isn't he? He's just such a good guy. Coming up in Country Gold Music News.
1: We got one!
0: Baby News. And a song from Dolly we're not going to be able to hear till 2045. Coming up.
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10: Here's your weekend weather forecast on today's best country, KJ Country 96.5. A high today of 81, humid and breezy into the evening with a possible strong thunderstorm with a low of 70. And for Monday, a high of 81 with a possible thunderstorm. That's your KJ Country 96.5 weekend weather forecast.
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14: Hello, my name is Duncan Titus, and I'm calling from Versailles, Kentucky. I would like to hear Redneck Girl. Thank you.

0: Redneck Girl, Howard and David Bellamy. David wrote that one. One of the reasons he's in the Songwriter Hall of Fame. It's Steve Harmon. Country music news this Labor Day weekend. 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Baby news, Old Dominion member Brad Tersey, first-time dad, welcomed his first baby boy with wife Roxy. Congrats. That's the best. There's a songwriter phrase around Nashville called Write What You Know, and that is exactly what Bailey Zimmerman did with this song Chevy Silverado.
1: When I was 16, I bought my grandpa's 2005 white crew cab short bed Chevy Silverado, and I went everywhere in that truck. I grew up in that truck. I got my heart broke for the first time. I fell in love for the first time in that truck.
0: And you've honored your grandpa by writing a song about it and going to number one.
1: Yeah.
0: You make it sound so easy. Tennessee Governor Bill Lee and Nashville International Airport announced they will rename BNA Dolly Parton Airport.
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0: The Grand Ole Opry hosted a special tribute dedicated to Dolly, starring Carly Pierce, who started her career at Dollywood, Kathy Mattea, and our BFF T. Graham Brown. Here he is with Darlene on Country Gold.

0: 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I'm Steve Harmon, available anytime for your requests, song idea, artist idea, birthday, 855-958-3774.
1: This is Eagle calling from upstate New York, Lake George, New York, to be specific. I would love to hear Walking Shoes. Have a great day.
0: You too, Eagle. Thank you so much. Here's Tanya.

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2: 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I'm Steve Harmon. This show filled with your 80s, 90s, early 2000s country songs by request, mostly. 855-958-3774. For Labor Day weekend, we're spending some extra time with Clint Black. He'll be on in just a few minutes. This is Dirk Bentley questioning himself, what was I thinking on Country Gold?

0: Derek Bentley, what was he thinking on Country Gold? I'm Steve Harmon, wife Becky. Little shelter pup Leo, my shadow here. Dirk's wrapping up his summer tour dates with one of our faves and his faves, Ricky Skaggs, on the bill. That was a great show. If I didn't work so much, maybe I'd have seen it. It's all my fault. So for this Labor Day weekend, what are you in the mood to hear as you're hanging out? 855-958-3774 is the number to check in.
1: Hey, Steve. Hey, Leo. This is Scott in Lexington, Kentucky. You might play me a song by Tracy Lawrence.
0: Love to. Tracy Lawrence, Sticks and Stones Can Break My Bones, but well, you know the rest on Country Gold.

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1: Hey, my name is Michelle. I'm calling from Prescott, Arizona, and I am requesting Shania Twain, Still the One. Thank you. Bye.
2: When I first saw you, I saw love. And the first time you touched

0: Still the one from Shania Twain. It's Steve Harmon. This is Country Gold. Day late, dollar short. Happy birthday to you, Shania Twain. I believe she's years old now. 855-958-3774 for a request, an artist, a birthday shout out. Get it in.
1: Hi, this is Missy from Hartford City, Indiana, and I would like to hear Neil McCoy. Thank you.
0: No doubt about it. I'd like to play it for you on Country Gold.

0: Neil McCoy, no doubt about it. Lisa, our show numerologist, that is from what year?
1: 1994.
0: And we've got the story behind that song on our Facebook page, Country Gold with Steve Harmon. For Labor Day weekend, our friend Clint Black is spending some extra time with us. He's coming up.
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10: It's now time for your weekly weather forecast on KJ Country 96.5. Today we'll see a chance of thunderstorms with a high of 83 and a low of 66. Tomorrow, a high of 81 with a low of 68 and showers likely. Tuesday, a high of 82 with a low of 58. And Wednesday, a high of 75 with a low of 52. This has been your weekly weather forecast for KJ Country 96.5.
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0: Summer's coming. That's Clint Black on Country Gold. I'm Steve Harmon. We have Clint Black with us for this Labor Day weekend. Now, Clint, you have a exhibition that opened up last month at the Country Music Hall of Fame. It's called Clint Black, The Hard Way on Purpose. And it runs through, what's it run through? Next year, right?
1: It's going till the middle of next year.
0: These are some of the coolest things. The handwritten lyrics from Like the Rain, which said that the first title was actually I Never Liked the Rain. What are you going to do with all that stuff when it's over?
1: I don't know. I didn't know how much of it I had. I had storage lockers and boxes, and we had to take them all. We had to find an office building with an empty floor and rent the office space and lay it all out.
0: Oh,
1: and
0: wow.
1: We had list every single thing that was in there. And then the Hall of Fame was able to identify what they were interested in. How that's going to get reorganized probably won't be me.
0: You're going to need a barn. You got an extra barn down there?
1: Yeah, the guitars will come home. My American flag guitar is in there, and Hayden's guitar that he played on Killing Time is in there.
0: Wow.
1: That's
0: a big deal.
1: Those will all come home. And the lyrics, I'll do a better job of filing those now.
0: Yeah, you got to bring those home. I have an idea for you on the lyrics. I want to run by your Mr. Clint after Like the Rain, originally called I Don't Like the Rain, on Country Gold.

0: Like the rain, Clint Black is here on Country Gold for the Labor Day weekend. His new book is called Killing Time, and his exhibition at the Country Music Hall of Fame runs through next year, August 2027, and I'm we're trying to figure out what to do with all this stuff when it ends, like the lyrics, right?
1: Lyrics, I'll do a better job of filing those now.
0: Well, I have an idea, and that's why I brought it up, and I don't like to give icons ideas because I'm afraid, you know, they'll hang up. So here's the idea. I want you to look up George Harrison, and I can't think of the name of the book, but it'll be pretty obvious, and all it is, where they just took a picture of the actual original, let's say, I Never Liked the Rain, and the original of what it looks like, the picture's there, and then to the right is just a simple paragraph of what he was thinking when he was looking at that, like the story behind the song.
1: I Mean Mine.
0: That's the one.
1: And,
0: that's the one.
1: I don't have a lot of the original lyric sheet, the lyrics that I wrote out. I do know that the archivist is organizing all of this stuff in a way where we can share it more easily on the interwebs. So there is going to be a way to let everyone kind of traipse through my life and career.
0: Instead of my idea, then, instead of a book, why don't you make it a pamphlet?
1: How about a flyer? Here's a flyer of the one set of lyrics I have left.
0: He's got two sets left. How about a matchbook? We'll put one on each side.
1: Yeah, this idea is starting to seem workable.

0: We tell ourselves Clint Black on Country Gold. I'm Steve Harmer, spending some extra time with Clint. When we come back, Clint Ship has come in.
1: This is Country Gold. With Steve Harmon.
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7: Hi, this is Mike Terry, staff announcer from the Grand Ole Opry. We're celebrating our 100th birthday this year. We hope you'll come visit us in Nashville. In the meantime, you're listening to Country Gold with my good friend Steve Harmon.

0: Clint Black on Country Gold, When My Ship Comes In. It's Steve Harmon. Clint Black is here for Labor Day weekend. He's got a new book called Killing Time. You can also catch him perusing his own lifestyle and his stuff at the Country Music Hall of Fame and Museum. I keep trying to get out of you. What are you going to do with all that stuff when it ends next year?
1: This is an every 6 week discussion. Honey, we need to go through your office and figure out what you're going to do with that stuff. And because it piles up. And
0: I got a call from the Grand Ole Opry, and they said, we would like for you to be the guest announcer. They don't tell you that they give you your own backstage room, and they give you like a dozen memorable pieces and your own name and all this stuff. And I brought it home, and my wife looked at me and said, well, just bring it to the garage.
1: Go straight to the garage with that.
0: Just keep going. And I said, no, I got to put some of this up. Somebody needs to know. She says, well, put it in your own room where you can see it all the time and talk about yourself.
1: Yeah, I was thinking plaques in the entryway, something in the living room.
0: This is Clint from his album The Hard Way, Burn One Down on Country Gold.

0: Burn one down on Country Gold. Steve Harmon spending some extra time with Clint Black for Labor Day weekend. Coming up, some Country Gold good news. Ideas are flying everywhere since the loss of the great, the iconic, the amazing Dolly Parton. I've got another one for you to hear coming up.
1: This is Country Gold. 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
8: It's now time for your weekly weather forecast on KJ Country 96.5. Today we'll see a chance of thunderstorms with a high of 83 and a low of 66. Tomorrow, a high of 81 with a low of 68 and showers likely. Tuesday, a high of 82 with a low of 58. And Wednesday, a high of 75 with a low of 52. This has been your weekly weather forecast for KJ Country 96.5.
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13: 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Bad news, it can just stay away. If you ain't got anything good to say, then shut your mouth.
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3: Well, last week, Garth and Trisha announced they're celebrating Dolly's life with Dolly Day at their Friends in Low Places bar in Nashville, coming up on September 25th. Get it? 925. Trisha says whatever the cash register says at the end of the day, it's going to Dolly's passion. And Garth says Dolly may be the perfect example of if you spend your whole life doing good and loving, you can live on forever. All of the proceeds made that day by the bar will be donated to Dolly's Imagination Library. September 25, Friends in Low Places Bar in Nashville, 925. Here's Dolly.

0: Dolly Parton, 9 to 5 on Country Gold. I'm Steve Harmon. There's another petition to make 925, 925, September 25th, the official Dolly Day. That's a great idea. It may have started with Mark Wills.
1: We are certainly going to miss Dolly Parton, everything she did for humanity, for children, for country music in general. And we love you. We're going to miss you.
0: I'll sign that petition. Tell me where to sign, Mark Wills. How about 925 every year? 925, Dolly Parton Day. Here's Mark Wills, 19-something on Country Gold.

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5: 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This is Country Gold. For Labor Day weekend, we're spending extra time with master songwriter and a very nice guy, Clint Black, who'll be here in just a few minutes. Here's Henry Paul and Blackhawk every once in a while.

0: Blackhawk on Country Gold. They've joined the lineup for the San Antonio Rodeo with Keith Urban, Flatland Cavalry. Country Gold is powered by you at 855-958-3774. What do you want to hear?
1: Yes, this is Cecil calling from Louisiana. I want to hear Sarah Evans. There's no place that far.
0: Nice. Thank you so much for calling, Sarah Evans.

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2: 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I'd like to hear Stan and Dola.

0: Church on Cumberland Road, Marty, Mike, and Shenandoah on Country Gold. I'm Steve Harmon. Shenandoah is hitting the road with Luke Combs next year. Marty from Shenandoah told us all about it, and you can hear the interview and what he expects on our Facebook page at Country Gold with me, Steve Harmon. You enjoying your Labor Day weekend? I hope so. Get a call in. Let me know what would make you feel better. What song, what act? 855-958-3774.
1: Yeah, Steve, this is Scooter from Watertown, Minnesota. And I'd like to request some Alan Jackson song called There It Goes.
0: Thank you, Scooter. Have a great weekend.

0: There goes Alan Jackson on Country Gold. I'm Steve Harmon. Always good to have Alan Jackson on a Labor Day weekend because he knows about the working man because he was one.
1: I'd already had jobs and worked as a grown

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8: It's now time for your weekly weather forecast on KJ Country 96.5. Today we'll see a chance of thunderstorms with a high of 83 and a low of 66. Tomorrow, a high of 81 with a low of 68 and showers likely. Tuesday, a high of 82 with a low of 58. And Wednesday, a high of 75 with a low of 52. This has been your weekly weather forecast for KJ Country 96.5.
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0: A good run of bad luck. Clint Black on Country Gold. I'm Steve Harmon. That's from the movie Maverick. Now I have to call him Sir Clint Black because you just won an Icon Award that you didn't know about.
1: Yep, I was not aware. BMI came to the house and sat me down and said, "We're doing this, and we're not going to tell you anything else." So everything was a surprise. Fantastic.
0: Cool. Now, I got a couple of things I want to get to. Let's do 60 seconds of Steve Harmon questions quickly with Mr. Clint Black. Is there a favorite song? The name of the book is Killing Time. The album is Killing Time. Is there a favorite song on Killing Time?
1: There's a favorite song to sing at the moment, and it's called You're Gonna Leave Me Again.
2: You're gonna leave me again.
3: Can I interrupt you for a second? Is that your dog? What's your dog's name?
1: Rudy. Rudy is a toy Bernedoodle.
3: Seems like country stars and bars are a thing. You guys ever consider opening up your own place? You want to get into that part of the business?
1: No, I'm not really a businessman. So I suppose if some really great businessman and I hit it off and he wanted to take the lead, I might.
0: Clint Black, the book is Killing Time. Coming up, the Clint Black-Garth Brooks feud. Truth or Bull on Country Gold.

0: Standing outside the fire, Garth Brooks on Country Gold. I'm Steve Harmon. Labor Day weekend, spending some extra time with Mr. Clint Black and his new book, Killing Time, Truth or Bull? At one point, I had Garth Brooks on the show, and I played one of your songs, and I said, man, Clint is doing so well, and Garth looked at me and said, you know, that's the one guy I'd like to punch in the nose.
1: He was saying that stuff, I guess maybe it started with you, but as time went on, people kept handing me newspaper articles with him talking about me, but it was always padded with a little bit of praise, you know?
0: Yeah.
1: But everybody turned it into, we had a rivalry.
0: Mm.
1: You know, it was a clever ploy because I ended up in article after article. And
0: well, for the CMA Award, I had to put together a little air check of a show, and that was a piece I put on there, Garth talking about you and punching you in the nose, and then I got a CMA Award for that.
1: Not just for that.
0: But, no.
1: Everybody loves you, and you know, you were just always fantastic.
0: Oh, stop
1: it. Just
0: like
1: you are now. So that doesn't mean when everybody's voting, they're going to look over and, you know, there's so many great people out there.
0: Yeah.
1: But, you know, you get their attention and you remind them, hey, it's me. You know, it's Steve. You know me.
0: Oh, that's so great. Tell me some more about me. And we'll have more with Clint Black this Labor Day weekend. We're going to play Clint Black with Steve Warner, too, coming up.
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0: Hey, Steve, it's Steve. How you been, Steve?
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0: two of our faves, one song. Clint Black and Steve Warner, Been There on Country Gold. I'm Steve Harmon. Clint is here for Labor Day weekend. We started talking about this book maybe 3-4 years ago. You said you'd get that book done, and now you have.
1: Yeah, well, eventually
0: you'd get it done, and now you have. It's always a big deal. Always great to talk to you, Mr. Clint Black.
1: You've always been such a pro, and I learned early on with guys like yourself that these guys are fans of country music just like me, you know. So you know it's not just for the radio guys, you know. It gave me an appreciation and a respect, and I always hoped I reciprocated that.
0: Oh man, stop it. To find out more about Clint Black's new book, Killing Time, and his touring and the Country Music Hall of Fame exhibit with Clint Black, go to ClintBlack.com. Of course. Thanks, Clint. Say hi to Lisa and the family, okay?
1: All right, be safe.

0: Nothing But the Taillights, Clint Black on Country Gold, written with our buddy Steve Warner. Number one in the USA, number 14 in Canada. Hey, what gives? Coming up, a Country Gold top three countdown and a birthday roll call. Who's having birthdays this Labor Day weekend?
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9: It's now time for your weekly weather forecast on KJ Country 96.5. Today we'll see a chance of thunderstorms with a high of 83 and a low of 66. Tomorrow, a high of 81 with a low of 68 and showers likely. Tuesday, a high of 82 with a low of 58. And Wednesday, a high of 75 with a low of 52. This has been your weekly weather forecast for KJ Country 96.5.
10: This is your I-94 ramp cone zone update. The 210 I-94 ramp is closed. The interchange ramps will be closed to all travelers during construction, and traffic to and from Highway 210 in Fergus Falls will be detoured to the County Road 1/Tower Road. Highway 210 will remain open for travelers during construction. Traffic will shift to one side of the bridge and will be reduced to one lane in each direction. For construction updates, visit the Fergus Falls Chamber at fergusfalls.com and click on the Cone Zone. 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Laundry piling up while the roads are torn up? 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

0: Mark Chestnut Bubba shot that jukebox. Steve Harmon, this is Country Gold, a birthday roll call. Well, it starts off with Mark Chestnut, Charles from Lady A. Happy birthday, Jennifer Nettles from Sugarland, Jeff Foxworthy.
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0: 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And happy birthday to our pal John Barry. 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

0: Birthday boy John Berry on Country Gold. I'm Steve Harmon. A Country Gold top three from Lisa, our show numerologist.
1: 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Number three.

0: and the number one song Labor Day weekend 2003.
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0: country am I in?
1: It doesn't matter. It's 5 o'clock somewhere.
0: It's always on 5 in Margaritaville, come to think of it.
1: Yeah, I heard that.
0: You've been there, haven't you?
1: Yes, sir.
0: I've seen your boat there.

0: Alan Jackson and Jimmy Buffett on this Labor Day weekend. This is Country Gold. I'm Steve Harmon. How about that? Alan Jackson went from a shoe repair shop to the Country Music Hall of Fame and legend. Anything can happen in this country if you just don't give up. Thank you to Clint Black for spending most of Labor Day weekend with us. Next week, Steve, I don't have to be me until Monday. Azar will join us. I haven't talked to him in a long time. This is Country Gold, produced in Nashville by Alexis Aiken. I'm Steve Harmon. Have a safe Labor Day weekend. See you next week.
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0: It's now time for your weekly weather forecast on KJ Country 96.5. Today we'll see a chance of thunderstorms with a high of 83 and a low of 66. Tomorrow, a high of 81 with a low of 68 and showers likely. Tuesday, a high of 82 with a low of 58. And Wednesday, a high of 75 with a low of 52. This has been your weekly weather forecast for KJ Country 96.5.
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2: This is your I-94 ramp cone zone update. The 210 I-94 ramp is closed. The interchange ramps will be closed to all travelers during construction, and traffic to and from Highway 210 in Fergus Falls will be detoured to the County Road 1/Tower Road. Highway 210 will remain open for travelers during construction. Traffic will shift to one side of the bridge and will be reduced to one lane in each direction. For construction updates, visit the Fergus Falls Chamber at fergusfalls.com and click on the Cone Zone. 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Laundry piling up while the roads are torn up? 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

0: now time for your weekly weather forecast on KJ Country 96.5. Today we'll see a chance of thunderstorms with a high of 83 and a low of 66. Tomorrow, a high of 81 with a low of 68 and showers likely. Tuesday, a high of 82 with a low of 58. And Wednesday, a high of 75 with a low of 52. This has been your weekly weather forecast for KJ Country 96.5.
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0: It's now time for your weekly weather forecast on KJ Country 96.5. Today we'll see a chance of thunderstorms with a high of 83 and a low of 66. Tomorrow, a high of 81 with a low of 68 and showers likely. Tuesday, a high of 82 with a low of 58. And Wednesday, a high of 75 with a low of 52. This has been your weekly weather forecast for KJ Country 96.5.
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Keith Urban. When the sun goes down, stars Tim McGraw. Way down, way down, way down, Kenny way Chesney. Down. It's a long way. Today's Best Country. KJ Country.

0: It's now time for your weekly weather forecast on KJ Country 96.5. Today we'll see a chance of thunderstorms with a high of 83 and a low of 66. Tomorrow, a high of 81 with a low of 68 and showers likely. Tuesday, a high of 82 with a low of 58. And Wednesday, a high of 75 with a low of 52. This has been your weekly weather forecast for KJ Country 96.5.
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0: It's now time for your weekly weather forecast on KJ Country 96.5. Today we'll see a chance of thunderstorms with a high of 83 and a low of 66. Tomorrow, a high of 81 with a low of 68 and showers likely. Tuesday, a high of 82 with a low of 58. And Wednesday, a high of 75 with a low of 52. This has been your weekly weather forecast for KJ Country 96.5.
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0: It's now time for your weekly weather forecast on KJ Country 96.5. Today we'll see a chance of thunderstorms with a high of 83 and a low of 66. Tomorrow, a high of 81 with a low of 68 and showers likely. Tuesday, a high of 82 with a low of 58. And Wednesday, a high of 75 with a low of 52. This has been your weekly weather forecast for KJ Country 96.5.
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0: It's now time for your weekly weather forecast on KJ Country 96.5. Today we'll see a chance of thunderstorms with a high of 83 and a low of 66. Tomorrow, a high of 81 with a low of 68 and showers likely. Tuesday, a high of 82 with a low of 58. And Wednesday, a high of 75 with a low of 52. This has been your weekly weather forecast for KJ Country 96.5.
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0: It's now time for your weekly weather forecast on KJ Country 96.5. Today we'll see a chance of thunderstorms with a high of 83 and a low of 66. Tomorrow, a high of 81 with a low of 68 and showers likely. Tuesday, a high of 82 with a low of 58. And Wednesday, a high of 75 with a low of 52. This has been your weekly weather forecast for KJ Country 96.5.
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2: Weather can shift quickly and sometimes become dangerous. Listen for the latest weather forecast and the latest reports from the Weather Spotter Network. 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
3: This is your I-94 ramp cone zone update. The 210 I-94 ramp is closed. The interchange ramps will be closed to all travelers during construction, and traffic to and from Highway 210 in Fergus Falls will be detoured to the County Road 1/Tower Road. Highway 210 will remain open for travelers during construction. Traffic will shift to one side of the bridge and will be reduced to one lane in each direction. For construction updates, visit the Fergus Falls Chamber at fergusfalls.com and click on the Cone Zone. 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This Cone Zone update is brought to you by Falls Laundromat. Laundry piling up while the roads are torn up? Falls Laundromat is open during construction. 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
1: It's now time for your weekly weather forecast on KJ Country 96.5. Today we'll see a chance of thunderstorms with a high of 83 and a low of 66. Tomorrow, a high of 81 with a low of 68 and showers likely. Tuesday, a high of 82 with a low of 58. And Wednesday, a high of 75 with a low of 52. This has been your weekly weather forecast for KJ Country 96.5.
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1: It's now time for your weekly weather forecast on KJ Country 96.5. Today we'll see a chance of thunderstorms with a high of 83 and a low of 66. Tomorrow, a high of 81 with a low of 68 and showers likely. Tuesday, a high of 82 with a low of 58. And Wednesday, a high of 75 with a low of 52. This has been your weekly weather forecast for KJ Country 96.5.
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2: Weather can shift quickly and sometimes become dangerous. Listen for the latest weather forecast and the latest reports from the Weather Spotter Network. 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
2: It's now time for your weekly weather forecast on KJ Country 96.5. Today we'll see a chance of thunderstorms with a high of 83 and a low of 66. Tomorrow, a high of 81 with a low of 68 and showers likely. Tuesday, a high of 82 with a low of 58. And Wednesday, a high of 75 with a low of 52. This has been your weekly weather forecast for KJ Country 96.5.
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1: 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Today we'll see a chance of thunderstorms with a high of 83 and a low of 66. Tomorrow, a high of 81 with a low of 68 and showers likely. Tuesday, a high of 82 with a low of 58. And Wednesday, a high of 75 with a low of 52. This has been your weekly weather forecast for KJ Country 96.5.
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1: It's now time for your weekly weather forecast on KJ Country 96.5. Today we'll see a chance of thunderstorms with a high of 83 and a low of 66. Tomorrow, a high of 81 with a low of 68 and showers likely. Tuesday, a high of 82 with a low of 58. And Wednesday, a high of 75 with a low of 52. This has been your weekly weather forecast for KJ Country 96.5.
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Today's Best Country, KJ Country 96.5.